So this is what heaven looks like. 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I like what you've done with the place, God. 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
1: 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We don't use that word anymore.

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Why, man, throughout the world, has given this extraordinary importance to pleasure?

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Why has man given such importance to pleasure? Why man, throughout the world,

First of all, why has man given such importance to pleasure? Why man, throughout the world, has given this extraordinary importance to pleasure? Why continue pursuing everlasting pleasure?

anything that's worth for me. I got a kind-hearted woman, anything that's worth for me. But see the United Women, and they will not let me be.